your cigarette break. 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It's meeting the man of my dreams and then meeting his beautiful wife. And isn't it ironic?

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You can't touch this. 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
1: 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Freeze, I'm a baker. Put your hands in the air. 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

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If I was young, I could wait outside your school, 'cause your face is like the cover of a magazine.

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I should have learned to play them drums. Look at that mama, she got it sticking in the cameraman. And we could have some. And he's up there. What's that?